0: searching. But there is no love. And we can't find love by searching for it. It comes to us unbidden. And we give it to others.
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3: Mientras el mundo gira, la música lo hace más interesante.

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But if you've made your peace,

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Warlords had waged a bloody civil war over control of Somalia for years. Their weapon? Hunger. The warlords seized international food shipments at the seaports. 100,000 civilians had already died of starvation. US Marines shipped off to Africa to feed the hungry. It worked. The famine ended. But the most powerful Somali warlord, Muhammad Adid, was just biding his time. When the Marines left, Adid declared war on the remaining UN peacekeeping forces. His militia ambushed and slaughtered 24 Pakistani soldiers. In August 1993, we got the call. Elite US Rangers and Delta Force came to Mogadishu, the capital of Somalia. The task was clear. Capture Adid. Our mission was to take 3 weeks.

0: Don't try to deny, I better learn to accept that the things in my life again.
1: Las pantallas te encierran. El sonido te expande.
2: Escucha el horizontal.
1: Sé diferente.

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2: Wait, what up,
1: girl? Grab my glasses, I'm out the door. I'm gonna hit this city.
2: Let's
1: before
2: go.
1: I leave, brush my teeth with a bottle of Jack. Cause when I leave for the night, I ain't coming.